This portion of KFJC programming is made possible by the San Francisco Guardian, an independently owned alternative weekly. The Guardian focuses on bringing cutting-edge local and national editorial to its 500,000 readers in Northern California with its coverage of music, film, and the arts. The Guardian is the Bay Area's guide to urban culture. 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

My driver.

That's a little different, isn't it? The 89.7 KFJC and the Norman Bates Memorial Soundtrack Show. Of course, that was the theme to Outer Limits, but for some reason that it was a different version with Please Stand By instead of Outer Limits. Big thanks to Sci-Fi Bob for pointing me in that direction. Interesting.